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2: I couldn't tell you anything about that night. 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

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Is this the

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So when it's black, this insomniac, take an original tack, keep the beast in my nature under ceaseless attack. I get no sleep, I can't get no sleep.

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Spread love. Love is all we got.